She work it, girl, she work the bowl. She break it down, she take it low. She's fine as hell, she's about to dough. Doing a thing right on the floor. And money, money she making. Look at the way she's shaking. Make you wanna touch her, wanna taste.

čas. I ty, které milujete. You shot me, then you pop me, I'm like, damn, bum, bum. I see the satisfaction in your eyes, bum, bum, bum.